We just listened to the Sonata in E Major, Opus 5, Number 11, by composer Arcangelo Corelli, and that featured the viola da gamba soloist Teodoro Bau and the harpsichordist Andrea Bucarella. And what I'd like to do now is to play another work for viola da gamba, and this is going to feature viola da gamba soloist Claire Bracher. This is by the composer Georg Philipp Telemann. Georg Philipp Telemann lived from 1681 until 1767, and he was a German Baroque composer. And this composition for viola da gamba is a sonata for treble viol and ensemble. This is going to feature the ensemble here called the Ensemble Labyrinth. And again, the viola da gamba soloist is Claire Bracher. And this is the sonata in G major for treble viol by Georg Philipp Telemann.

We just listened to a composition by Georg Philipp Telemann that was the sonata in G major for treble viol and other musicians that featured viola da gamba soloist Claire Bracher, and on closer investigation, the ensemble Labyrinth includes multiple musicians, including a harpsichord player. But unfortunately, the type is too small to read the name of the harpsichord player, but it does include multiple musicians, and this recording apparently includes works for not only harpsichord and viola da gamba, but also a trio sonata for flute, bass viol, and harpsichord, as well as other musicians. So this is a little confusing to explain over the air, but I'm glad we could listen to that work featuring a viola da gamba soloist and harpsichord soloist by Georg Philipp Telemann. Again, that was the sonata in G major by him. We're going to listen now to one more, one excerpt of a work for cello and piano. This is the first movement of the cello sonata number 1 in E minor, opus 38 by Johannes Brahms. This is a beautiful movement and a great work for cello and piano. Let's take a listen to the first movement, the Allegro non troppo movement of the cello sonata number 1 in E minor by Johannes Brahms, here performed by cellist Yo-Yo Ma and pianist Emmanuel Axe.

0: We just listened to the first movement of the Cello Sonata No. 1 in E minor, Opus 38, by composer Johannes Brahms. Yo-Yo Ma was the cello soloist there, and Emmanuel X was the piano soloist. That comes from a recording of sonatas for cello and piano with the opus numbers 38, 99, and 108. And we're going to listen now to two public service announcements.
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0: 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The program you have been listening to this evening is Classical Adventures. My name is Alec. I am the host of that program. I will be back next Thursday at the same time in the evening, and then I will be back every other Thursday after that, and we'll continue the music, the classical music, then as well. But to conclude tonight's show, we're going to listen to the beginning of the Symphony No. 8 in G major by composer Antonín Dvořák. Antonín Dvořák was a Czech composer who lived from 1841 until 1904, and the Symphony No. 8 that Dvořák composed in 1889 in Bohemia, and he wrote it relating to the occasion of his being elected to the Bohemian Academy of Science, Literature, and Arts. And Dvořák conducted the premiere of this Symphony No. 8 in Prague in 1890. We're going to listen to as much of this as we can before 9 o'clock. This is going to feature the Philharmonia Orchestra conducted by Andrew Davis. And again, we're listening to music by Antonín Dvořák. I hope you enjoy this. Hope you had a great evening. Hope you enjoyed tonight's show. And I'll be back next Thursday evening at 6 p.m. Have a great weekend, and we'll continue next week. And you're listening to WCNI New London.

You are listening to WCNI New London. My name's Jackson, and I'll be your host for this evening. Thanks, Alex, for holding it down for the past few hours. You are listening to, this is Dvorak Symphony No. 8 in G major. Wonderful. I'm going to play something a little bit different. This is my show, Jazz Cabbage Delights, where we listen to jazz, some other stuff, and it's all quite delightful. And I think we'll start the evening off with some new Jabez.

All right. Sorry about that. That was Chapel Roan, Pink Pony Club. That one was for Nick Miller, one of my buddies out there who loves that song. Let's see what we got next. This is a CD of, oh yes, Jane's Addiction. Great song, or great band.

0: I'm William Shatner. I've been around a long time, but I'm truly humbled when I see the real battles our brave, paralyzed veterans have faced defending our freedom.
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0: Okay, folks, this is heroism. 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
1: All right. That was the Cranberries from their album Everybody Else Is Doing It, So Why Aren't We? That was Sunday. Great song. Great, wonderful little song there. Before that, we had Cocteau Twins, and then some Icelandic hip-hop group called GKR. That one was for my friend Will out in Germany. And of course, folks, you're listening to WCNI New London, and if you have any requests, you can feel free to call in. The number here is 860-439-2850. Coming up next, I guess we got some Melvins. If you've ever heard of them, I think they're pretty good. Probably.

All right, that was, what was that, Arcade Fire Sprawl 2. And before that was King's X Lost in Germany. And for anybody out there who today is a special day for, and possibly maybe even your birthday, this goes out to all the birthday folks. From the Beatles.

0: And I do have a friend out there who is a very special birthday girl. So we have a I have a message for you out there.
1: Happy birthday, Elaine.
0: Happy birthday, Elaine.
2: This one goes out to you.
0: Of course.

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1: Good evening.
0: Oh, those were a bunch of songs that kind of sounded similar. They all have a similar riff. I have some friends here who might want to say hi. Why don't you say hi, folks?
1: Good evening.
2: Hello.
0: That was Andrew and Sam. They're helping select the songs, so you know who to blame when you don't like the music. But we all know you love the music. And if you have any requests, you can always call in. The number here is 860-439-2850. Coming up next is a funny little song called Disco Snake.

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1: Disco man!
0: They're in the hate, filled with love.
1: Disco
0: house! It's not a spoof, they've found the groove.
1: Disco wise!
0: The simple answer is they're dancers.

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So Victor said, I'm too old for this, and he went and learned Krav Maga. 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

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Oh, wonderful. That was a little bit of Nina Simone there, my queen. We're going to listen to some more Grateful Dead since, you know, I kind of like that band. Here's some Pig.

0: lay down, my dear brother. 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
1: Lay down. 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I hope you have a good night.

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King, and you're listening to WCNI. And please stay tuned, because they just might play one of my records. Shut up, Lucille. They will.

everyone, you are listening to WCNI New London Radio. I am Maddie. This is my show, Tangled Up in Tunes. And to start off tonight, I'm going to play You Oughta Know.

0: Time is running out. 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
3: We just heard The Great Divide by Noah Kahan, and before that was Good Luck Babe by Chapel Roan. And next I am putting on The Sword of Damocles from the Rocky Horror Picture Show. And on the album I'm looking at, there are two different versions. So I'm gonna go with the bonus track one.

0: no way to behave on your first day out.
1: Okay, I just really wanted to hear that song. Up next, we have Steal My Sunshine by Len. It is nighttime right now. That's okay. We can listen to a song about sunshine.

0: it's him. Hey, have you talked to Mark lately?
1: I haven't really talked to him, but he looks pretty down.
0: He looks pretty down.
2: Yeah, well, maybe we should cheer him up then.
1: What do you suppose we should do?

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0: I know.
1: Man, I've never seen Sharon look so bad before.
0: I did once before, but this is pretty bad.
1: Yeah, what do you think she got up to last night?

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One of them was a male, and the other two, well, the other two were females. God only knows what they were up to in there. And furthermore, Susan, I wouldn't be the least bit surprised to learn that all four of them habitually smoke marijuana cigarettes. Reefers.

0: How many men have you killed?
1: Very few.
2: But you offered me a kiss.
0: Why?
1: Such a foolish reason, I'm afraid. I just want to kiss you.

That was Lover's Rock by TV Girl. Before that, we had My Girlfriend and Angela by TV Girl. We had Shut Up, My Mom's Calling by Hotel Ugly. 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Caress Me Down and Smoke Two Joints by Sublime. Someday by Sugar Ray. Trade Winds by Pepper. And Officer by Slightly Stupid. And next up, I am going to play some Weezer, starting with El Scorocho.

That was My Name is Jonas by Weezer. Before that was I Just Threw Out the Love of My Dreams, Go Away, Tired of Sex, and Oscar Ocho. And next up, shifting away from the Weezer, I suppose, even though I do love them. Sorry, I just had this song up and it went away. Here is Scott Pilgrim vs. the GPA by Mom Jeans.

I'm picking these bones up, 'cause man, they don't live there today. And I don't wanna hear the fibers cry.

That was Apartment by Modern Baseball off their album You're Gonna Miss It All. Very good album. I would recommend it. And we just heard a mix of Car Seat Headrest, Mom Jeans, and Modern Baseball. And up next, I don't know which song reminded me of this song, and I don't know how, but one of the songs reminded me of Requiem from Dear Evan Hansen, so I'm playing that, and then I might play a song from School.

My aunt used to live in Paris. I remember she used to come home and she would tell us stories about being abroad, and I remember she told us that she jumped into

was Audition, The Fools Who Dream from La La Land, sung by Emma Stone, and before that was Where Did the Rock Go from School of Rock. And before that was When I Climbed to the Top of Mount Rock. And that one is also from the School of Rock. And next, I'm going to play a David Byrne song, A Soft Seduction.

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when your cousin was coming home. My bitch, but we plotted to kill him cause we ain't know him. Unfamiliar faces make niggas nervous. Convicted court cases might hit the surface. Restricted territories might come through lurking. We ain't want none of that urgent call. Llama at turban father, my identity, Percocets. For all the headaches I'm about to bring. Confetti, tumble out this barrel soon as it ring. You ready? That was the word before we moved on him. Treat him like Joe the Plumber. I wonder if someone coming can see this tool on him.

Say what? Say what? Say what? Say what? I woke up from this dream. Huh? Well, it was more like a nightmare. I didn't really know where I was. Huh? Wait a minute, wait a minute. There were all these people in the streets. It was some kind of protest. I didn't know what was going on.

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from the band Jawbox, and when I'm sweaty and exhausted after playing a punk show in Connecticut, there's nothing I like better than tuning in to WCNI, New London, Connecticut.

Okay, welcome to A Talk of Baroque on WCNI New London. I'd like to open the program with an organ concerto by Thomas Arne. This is concerto number one in C major, and this features Roger Bevan Williams on organ together with the ensemble Catalina.

Okay, that was Roger Bevan Williams, together with the ensemble Catalina, performing Thomas Arne's Organ Concerto No. 1 in C major. Next piece I have for you is by Gerbfeld Telemann, and this is from the Exercice Musici collection.

And this is suite number 6 in C major for solo harpsichord. And this features Charles Sherman harpsichord.

0: Okay, that was Charles Sherman of the Alos Ensemble performing Telemann's Suite No. 6 in C major for solo harpsichord from his Exercice Musici collection.
1: This is Bird Note. Some cloudless night in September, when the air is clear, take a seat outside. Turn your binoculars to the sky. With patience and a bit of luck, you may see birds flying across the yellow face of the moon. September is peak migration time for millions of songbirds heading south from temperate North America to more tropical latitudes. Most migrate at night. Orioles, warblers, sparrows, and tanagers. Nocturnal migrants of the same species call as they fly, enabling flockmates to stick together. Many of these flight calls are distinctive, enabling those with an excellent ear or good recording gear to identify them as they pass. Like many nocturnal travelers, the Swainson's thrush avoids predators by flying at night, because hawks migrate during the day. But mostly, night migration's attractive because the cooler, more stable air makes flight more efficient and prevents overheating, meaning that even a tiny bird like a warbler that weighs around a third of an ounce can cover as much as 200 miles in a night. Your moonwatch vigil may reveal only a few dozen such birds on the move, but researchers along the Gulf of Mexico have tracked more than a million birds headed to Central America on one busy night. For Bird Note, I'm Mary McCann.
2: This is Bird Note. Many people would tell you that hearing bird song, like the one from this hermit thrush, puts them in a good mood. Recently, scientists have tried to put numbers to this effect that many of us have noticed. One study has shown that people reported relief from feelings of worry and paranoia after hearing just a few minutes of bird song. Researchers had almost 300 people listen to 6 minutes of either traffic noise or bird song. Before and after listening, they filled out questionnaires asking them about feelings of anxiety, paranoia, and depression. People that had spent a few minutes immersed in the sounds of birds had lower levels of paranoia and anxiety than those who only listened to traffic noise. It's the first time that researchers have found that bird song can decrease feelings of paranoia. While they're still working on understanding why, it's possible that hearing birds singing makes people feel like they're in a safe environment, free from threats, and gives their brains the signal to relax a bit. We hope that this quick show about birds has put you in a better mood. For Bird Note, I'm Michael Stein. This episode is brought to you by Teton Science Schools, specializing in outdoor learning experiences and education in Grand Teton National Park. More at Teton Science.

Okay, that was Hilary Hahn together with the Los Angeles Chamber Orchestra under the direction of Jeffrey Kahane, performing Johann Sebastian Bach's Violin Concerto in E Major BWV 1042. You're listening to A Toque of Baroque on WCNI New London. I'd like to open the second hour of the program with a version of Vivaldi's The Four Seasons. This has a little bit of a twist. This isn't performed on violin as typical. This is performed by Mihaela Petri on recorder. And this is together with Guildhall String Ensemble with George Malcolm on harpsichord.

0: Okay, that was Mahala Petrie on recorder, together with the Guildhall String Ensemble and George Malcolm on harpsichord, performing Antonio Vivaldi's The Four Seasons. This is Concerto in E Major, RV 269, Opus 8, Number 1, Spring. Concerto in G Minor, RV 315, Opus 8, Number 2, Summer. Concerto in F Major, RV 293, Opus 8, Number 3, Autumn. And the last one you just heard was Concerto in F Minor, RV 297, Opus 8, Number 4, Winter.
1: This is Bird Note. In September, Arctic terns fly south over the ocean from Alaska all the way to Antarctica. Also in September, the last rufous hummingbirds depart their breeding range in the west, following floral highways of mountain wildflowers south to Mexico. Ruby-crowned kinglets are leaving the northern evergreen forests where they nest on their way to milder climates. Each of these birds is migrating, but on a very different course. All have the same adaptive goal, making the most of food and breeding opportunities that change with the seasons. Arctic terns follow one of the longest annual migrations, traveling as much as 44,000 miles each year. Arctic tundra provides their ideal nesting site in summer. The Antarctic, the ideal feeding grounds in our winter. Rufous hummingbirds are medium-range migrants, traversing about 5,000 miles a year between temperate and tropical nectar sources. Some ruby-crowned kinglets are altitudinal migrants, especially in the west. They may remain close to the same latitude all year, but spend the cold months in the relative warmth of the lowlands, dining on insects and their eggs. In summer, you'll need to ascend thousands of feet into the western mountain ranges to hear the kinglet's exuberant song. For Bird Note, I'm Mary McCann.

This is Bird Note. It's the tail end of summer, and the Wilson's warblers had a busy few months. In May, courtship and nesting reached full swing. The tiny yellow birds made their homes amidst dense thickets in the humid and boreal coastal forests of northern North America. By early August, those forests were alive with flashes of yellow. Despite the attentions of predators and the vagaries of weather, many adult pairs have raised their four young, which flit and flicker amidst the undergrowth. Young male warblers, fledged in June or July, have been learning their father's songs all summer. Next spring, they will sing these songs too. By early September, perhaps after one last afternoon dip in a local puddle, Wilson's warblers will begin their migratory trek south. Flying after dark to avoid predators, feeding in cover during the day, these tiny birds are bound for Belize, where many will find

0: Winter home on a coffee farm. So, if you're a coffee drinker and you choose to buy shade-grown coffee, you're helping to preserve the wintering grounds of Wilson's Warblers and many others. Learn more about the difference you can make for birds when you visit our website, birdnote.org. I'm Michael Stein.
1: Okay, the next piece I have for you is by Pietro Locatelli, and this is his Concerto No. 1 in D Major, Opus 3, No. 1, and this is from his Art of the Violin. This is Concerto No. 1 in D Major, and this features Giuliano Carmagnoli on Baroque Violin, together with the Venice Baroque Orchestra and Andre Marcon.

0: Okay, that was Giuliano Carmagnoli on Broke Violin, together with the Venice Baroque Orchestra on Period Instruments, and André Marcon, conductor. And that was Locatelli's Opus 3, Number 1, Concerto in D Major, from his Art of the Violin Opus 3 collection. You're listening to A Toque of Baroque on WCNI New London.
1: This is Bird Note. It turns out, some birds sing to their unhatched chicks, and for a good reason, too. By singing, superb fairy wrens in Australia teach their embryonic chicks a secret code. This incubation call contains a special note that acts like a familial password. Later, in the darkness of their domed nest, this password enables the adult birds to tell who is and who is not their baby. Like cowbirds, a kind of Australian cuckoo lays its eggs in the wren's nest, hoping to pawn off the task of parenting. But wren chicks learn their mother's song and incorporate the password note into their begging calls. If the call is right, the chick gets food. But if the cuckoo hatches first and pushes the wren eggs out, the parents may abandon the nest, flying off to start a new family somewhere else. The password note varies among different fairy wren broods. It's like a last name, a signature of identity that unites a family. The females even teach these calls to their partners and use them in their own begging calls when the males return to the nest with food. Like superb fairy wrens, does your family have a secret language? For Bird Note, I'm Mary McCann.

0: is Bird Note. In a salt marsh near San Francisco, a loud clatter erupts from the dense vegetation. These jolting notes, like a small engine cranking up, are the voice of a Ridgway's rail. The secretive bird peeks out from the edge of the marsh grass. First, the long red bill appears, followed by the cinnamon-colored breast and white-striped flanks. The rail takes a step forward on long yellow legs, revealing a stubby, upturned tail. Picture a slim, tawny chicken, but with the bill and legs of a sandpiper, and a singular voice to match its eccentric appearance. Once abundant around San Francisco Bay, the Ridgway's rail, formerly known as the California Clapper Rail, is today endangered. In the 19th century, unregulated hunting plundered the species. In the 20th century, rampant development reduced salt marsh habitat by 85%. But in the 21st century, the Ridgway's rail has allies. Restoration is underway to increase healthy salt marsh habitat for the scarce birds. Also, efforts to control the number of predatory cats are improving the chances for the Ridgway's rail to survive. You can see photos of this bird when you come to our website, birdnote.org. I'm Michael Stein.
1: Okay, the next piece I have for you is by Gabriel Telemann, and this is entitled Concerto in D Major for Two Flutes, Violin, and Cello. And this features the Collegium Musicum 90 under the direction of Simon Standage.

Okay, that was the Collegium Musicum 90 under the direction of Simon Standage, performing Georg Philipp Telemann's Concerto in D major for two flutes, violin, and cello. Next piece I have for you is a harpsichord piece, a collection of short pieces by Jacques Dufflet, and this features Gustav Lionhart on harpsichord.

Okay, I hope you've enjoyed the mix this morning. I'd like to close the program with an overture by William Boyce. This is overture number 2 in G major, and this features the ensemble Catalina under the direction of Adrian Shepherd. You've been listening to A Toque of Baroque on WCNI New London.

Music there from Shali Musa Jawara. The song was Sharif, and that's from his album Subindur. Alex Cuba before that brought us Solo 2 from his self-titled album. Amadou and Miriam brought us Ce n'est pas bon. It's not good. Ce n'est pas bon. And that's from their album Welcome to Mali. Afro-Celt Sound System in front of that with Lupe from their album Ova. And Orchestra Merbenta Star de Mozambique started off the show. Thanks, Jim. Wanawana is a song from Transplanet Volume 1 compilation. I am Johnny, and this is Johnny's World. I'll be here till noontime, spinning up some music for you. So stick around for it. Up next, music from the Yoshida Brothers. From, I believe, their third album. This is Overland Blues.

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0: Hello, this is Azam Ali with the group Niaz. 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Thank you for listening.
1: Yes, so thank you for joining me this morning with Johnny's World right here on WCNI. We heard Niaz there with Arzusun from the album Samud. Before that was Bambino. He wrote us Akhar Zaman, which translates to This Moment. And that's from his album Azal. Giovanotti brought us Con la Luce Negli Occhi from his album Italia, 1998 to 2012. Angelique Kidjo was in there with Born Under Punches from her album Remain in Light. Sekiro Edipuju, Mickey Hart, Zakir Hussein, and one more person. Giovanni Hildago, yes. They have a group called Global Drum Project, and we heard from their Dances with Wood. Alton Goon was in there with Sipskola Kilit, and that's from a mini EP. And Yoshida Brothers started off the set with Overland Brothers from their third album. Yes, I'm Johnny, and this is Johnny's World. I'll be here for another 2 hours playing world music for you, and at that time it will be the B-sides with B. That's the way it will be, let me tell you. Up next is the Chicago Immigrant Orchestra. This is Kos Chin from their album

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1: Yes, thank you, Jim. You are listening to WCNI. I'm Johnny, and this is Johnny's World, and we just heard from Incendio. That was Of Sword and Shadow, and that's from the album The Shape of Dreams. Darbuki Kings before that brought us Blue Eyes from their album Lawrence of Suburbia. Hugh Masekela was in there with Fiela from the album Jabulani. Slatki Ohana was the group before that. They brought us Mai Tais in Paradise, and that's from their new release, The Ohana Sessions. And more Slatki before that was Aki Hapa, playing the song Papa A from his album Maui. Chicago Immigrant Orchestra started off that set with Koz Chin from the album Sanctuary. Yes, good morning. I'm Johnny, and this is Johnny's World. I'm here every Friday morning bringing you world music. So stick around. I'll be here till noon. That's when we switch over to the B-sides with B. Up next, music from Frander. This is One Summer's Evening from their second album.

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1: That's right, and this is Johnny's World, right here on WCNI. I am Johnny, and we just heard music from Samite, the song Yangu ni Yako, from his album Tunula Ino. Goma, before that, brought us Wacky's Far East Chapter / Jungle Wise, and that's from the album In a Jungle. The Bulgarian Voices, known as Angelite, and Hunhor 2, before that, brought us Legend from the album Fly, Fly, My Sadness. Pacifica was in there with Messai from the album Asuncion. Frender started off that set with In Somerville from their second album. That's One Summer's Evening, the translation on that. Yes, I'm Johnny, and I'm here for one more hour. At noontime will be the B-sides with B. So stick around and enjoy. And how about some music from Rodrigo y Gabriela? They've got a new album out, or actually just a couple tracks from their album, which is due out, I believe, September 18th. So it's called Our Home, and I like this track. It's called Monster, and it bounces around a bit, shall we say. Rodrigo y Gabriela, Monster, from

The New London Community Meal Center has been serving free meals to the most vulnerable residents of our community since 1985. If you want a free, nutritious, and delicious meal with no questions asked, you're welcome to join them at 12 Montauk Avenue, New London, Connecticut. 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And that's brought to you by the New London Community Meal Center and, of course, your friends here at WCNI.

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Music there from Baka Beyond. That was Woosie from their album The Meeting Pool. Before that, we heard from Joy, J-O-I is the spelling, the song Don't You Know That, and it's from his album We Are Three. Peppino D'Agostino brought us Street Pulse from his album Nine White Kites. Manelli Jamal was in there with Movement One, Awakening, and that's from his album The Lamage Movement. And Rodrigo y Gabriello started off that set with Monster from their forthcoming album, Our Home. Yes, they will be in New Haven October 25th, I believe. I'll let you know more about that show as it gets closer. And hopefully I'll be able to hear them on the airwaves here at WCNI quite often, but until then. I am Johnny, and this is Johnny's World. I'm here till noontime, spinning up world music for you, so I got a half an hour of world music. Up next will be Bee with the B-sides at noon, though she's running a little bit late, so we'll keep the music going until she gets here. But until then, I've got music from Fertina, one of my favorite Scandinavian groups. They're from Finland. The album is called Iki, and we're going to hear Tuulin Tuulin.

0: Who is it?
1: Asthma.
0: Asthma?
1: That's right, asthma.
0: You must have the wrong house. Who's there?
2: West Nile virus. Can I come in?
0: No, you can't come in.
2: You sure?
0: Yes, I'm sure. Yes.
2: Hello, it's Lyme disease.
0: I am not opening the door for Lyme disease.
2: I'll be back.
0: Who is it now?
3: $5 billion in property damage.
0: What do you want?
3: I'm just spreading the love, ma'am.
0: Go away.
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Some more Hawaiian slack key guitar there. Music from Cyril Pahinui. The song was Panini Poakea, and that's from the compilation Hawaiian Slack Key Guitar Masters, Instrumental Collection Volume 1. Pink Martini, before that part was Aspetami, from their album, their EP Bella Ciao. E. Gilari di Piazza, part was Pizzica Tarantara, and that's from their album Sulilo Mio. Fartino was in there with Tulin Tunto from the album Iki, and that was the top of that set. And here we are at nearly the top of the hour, so that's about it for Johnny's World. But do stick around, we have some fine music coming on at noon, and Bea, who's this will be her first daytime show in this time slot in the new schedule, so do stick around because I know she's got something good for you. I'm going to leave you with the last world music track from Shuanisio. From Robin Rebel Woman, the opening track is Vanorapa. Let's give it a listen.

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Sure, coffee enemas are good, but not as good as listening to WCNI, New London.

0: I know we're supposed to stop, but I... Stop now. Your time's up. Stop. You know what? We know somebody that's in France. He got a studio in...
1: Studio in the south of France.
0: I think, though, so we all getting ready to move to France because I think, like, what's happening... He got, like,
1: Old time. Old time. Old time. Old time.
0: So, Gabe... He was talking Help to me. He said, Jesus. You could come here in this day because it never favor. Favor is the flavor. What?

0: So I think I'm going to
1: help her, Jesus.
0: France.
2: I'm going to France. And she's
0: you know,
2: not gonna
0: did
2: dance.
0: He even ask me, us, did we want to, like, invest in the...
2: Invest.
0: Okay, for real, I'm done. So can I get some...

Good afternoon, everyone, and you're listening to B-Sides with BB. That was a little something from Van Halen. That was Summer Nights, and that was them live at the New Haven Veterans Memorial Coliseum in New Haven, Connecticut. And before that was a little Red Hot Chili Peppers with Walking On Down the Road, and that was from their album, The Uplift Mofo Party Plan, which if you've tuned into some of the earlier sessions, you might have heard some other songs from that album. And before that, we had Sheila E. and the E-Train with Midnight Jam, and then a little Frank Zappa. Thank you so much for listening, and before we continue, I have a message from the Diaper Bank, and in our efforts to assist the community with resources, the New London Youth Affairs would like to let families know that they can access diapers through the New London Youth Affairs Diaper Program, which is supported by the Diaper Bank of Connecticut. And you can register online today at newlondonyouthaffairs.org/diaperbankregistration. And you may also register by obtaining a form, completing it, and returning it to the New London Youth Affairs office at the Stanton Building at 111 Union Street, New London, Connecticut. Moving on, we have something from Phantom Tollbooth, which is a new group for me. I'm pretty sure it's a trio from New York City who traveled to Texas at least to work on their album Power Toy, and we will be listening to one of their songs. All right, this is Phantom Tollbooth.

to assist families who have concerns about immigration enforcement, particularly in regards to the possibility of the deportation or detainment of guardians and the impact that it could have on their children. The Connecticut Governor's Office has developed a useful toolkit that people can utilize. There's no cost to utilize any of the documents contained in the toolkit, and neither attorneys nor court action are needed. If you are worried about what will happen to your children if you are detained or deported, you should make a family preparedness plan. We hope that you never have to use your plan, but having one may help reduce the stress of the unexpected. You can download the kit from the Connecticut website at portal.ct.gov/governor/immigration-resources-family-preparedness-plan. And this is sponsored by the state of Connecticut. What we just heard was an old school song from R.E.M. I haven't heard that song in forever. That is from their release, My Songs 2014. And then before that was a little Toad the Wet Sprocket. That is an album I also have played here before, so if you recognize that song, you were correct. And then before that was U2 with their song Scarlet from, again, one of their older albums, October. Next up we have a little something also from a new band, or not necessarily new, but new for me, I guess, called The Dodos, and we're going to be trying them out. This is their song, The Current, so we're staying on a bit of a water theme here. I hope you enjoy.

All right. Good afternoon. You are listening to WCNI New London. This is B-Sides with BB, and next up we have a very special B-side from one of the Indigo Girls' earlier albums, rather, Strange Fire, and this is the B-side of their single Crazy Game. But before we get to that, we were just listening to The Dodos and MIA, and then again a little REM before that. So we're going to get straight into this, some throwback Indigo Girls. If you're a fan, this is perfect for you. So let's take a listen.

Was it real or was it only but a dream?

All right, that was Maybe She's Bored With It by Aya Nako. And then before that we had Cold Feet, Warm Heart from Echo Belly. Before that was From Baltimore to Anywhere by Disappear Fear, and then a little Kurt Vile with Cool Water and Palace of OKV in reverse. Before we move on, I have just a quick message from the Connecticut Department of Public Health. And amid discussion of vaccine schedule changes at the national level, the Connecticut Department of Public Health is reaffirming its position that all newborns should receive a dose of the hepatitis B vaccine within 24 hours of delivery. Additionally, all children should complete the full vaccination series within 18 months. Moving forward, we're going to go in a more of a punk direction. I think our last, the last song we heard was kind of steering in that right direction. I know we had some softer music before, but, it's 1 p.m, you know, it's time to get up, it's time to get crazy. okay, so moving forward, we got something from, let's see here. It is something from The Trouble in their release, Nobody Laughs Anymore, which this is a Boston punk band. And yeah, we're going to give this a listen here.

All right. Sorry about that. We got a little carried away there for a sec. All right. So we had some kind of newer Alanis Morissette. I know she's sort of a more, at least I think of her as kind of a maybe 90s, pretty powerful punk artist, but her newer stuff was definitely a lot softer. But that was Sandbox Love, and then we threw back the Red Hot Chili Peppers with one of their instrumentals, Behind the Sun. And again, this is some of their earlier stuff. And before that, we had that Boston punk band, which I thought they honestly sounded pretty cool. Before we continue, I just have a quick message from about the LGBTQ plus support lines that are available in the U.S. First, you have the Trevor Project, which you can access at thetrevorproject.org, or you can call 212-695-8650. 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All right. I know I kind of led you guys astray there. Maybe I mislabeled some sort of punk songs. Got a little mixed up with my genres here. But moving forward, I'm going to try and get us back on track to what I had promised. All right, we got something from, let's see here, The Spits, and this is their song, Planet Failure.

All right, you are listening to WCNI New London, and this is B-Sides with BB. We're going to switch up the vibe just a little bit. I know we were kind of on a plug kick there, but we're going to move into, I think, more of a, I guess, maybe bluesy, jazzy would be like the better word for it, but we're going to slow things down nonetheless. But yeah, this is WCNI. Thank you so much for listening.

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All right. That was a lot. Before that, we heard that we've been a little jazz kick. We heard Organism by Blurta from their release, The Return Trip. Before that was Good Enough by Anita Baker, and then a little Sade. And then we had Sheila E. Again, which we just had to touch back on that because I feel like that was a perfect way to ease into our sort of jazz blues hour. And then before that was the Quantum Blues Quartet. Okay, moving forward, we have something from Bud Powell. This is a new one for me, so we're going to give it a listen.

All right, that was, again, a little Bud Powell with his song coming up from the release, The Scene Changes. We're going to keep this jazz kick going, but before we continue, I just have a message from the New London Food Pantry, who needs volunteers. The food pantry serves about 160 to 200 families every week. They typically take in and give out 10,000 pounds of food in the same day. Volunteers are needed in order to move the food inside, sort and pack boxes for families, and they try to give food for at least 5 or 6 days of the week for the entire family, so the boxes are quite large. Other responsibilities could include translators, especially in Spanish and Haitian Creole, crowd control, volunteers who are willing to help bring carts of food out to disabled or elderly participant vehicles, and cleanup is always appreciated. The food pantry is held Wednesdays at the New London Senior Center, take Brainerd Street off of Broad Street. The center is located on the right, and you must be able to stand, walk, or do some lifting. Please also wear a mask. And again, this is located at the New London Senior Center, and you can sign up online at www.signupgenius.com. All right, moving forward, we're gonna move into, this is a jazz jam session. It's called Newport in New York, the Jam Sessions Volumes 1 and 2, and these were recorded live at Radio City Music Hall. We're gonna take this listen, and then we're gonna wrap up with one of, not so much a jazz song, but one of my favorites that you've heard played on here before. And hopefully that'll be a good send-off for you guys into the next segment. But stick around and keep listening, because we got another good show coming on after this.

Yeah, the Isley Brothers there. From Everything You Always Wanted to Hear by the Isley Brothers, but were afraid to ask for. Originally on 3 Plus 3, for what it's worth. And here is Rosie Flores.

All right. Welcome to another edition of the Rocker World of Wang Dang Du on a Friday afternoon. I am Census. I'll be with you for the next 3 hours, or now about 2.5 or so. And sorry for being a little bit late. The highway traffic was a bit nuts. And, well, you heard a nice song at the beginning of the show, the Isley Brothers doing their version of Summer Breeze. And we heard Rosie Flores really at the top doing I Ain't Got You, which was from Girl of the Century, but was also on a comp that I was checking out. And another thing from a comp is Ducks Deluxe doing Please, Please, Please. And that is actually from the one listed, because that's the way it came up. Pub Rock Paving the Way for Punk. And Sneaky Feelings gave you Trouble with K. And The Bats gave you North by North, both from a Flying Nun box set. And The Boy Least Likely To give you Rock Upon the Porch with You, which... it was from a comp called The Best College Radio Party Ever, but I guess it's included on also a bonus cut, I suppose, on Best Party Ever, because it was a non-LP cut on that one. And 3 O'Clock gave you In My Own Time from 16 Tambourines. And yeah, that's what we have right now. And why not? I'm going to play you this, because I think you should hear it. This is Boss Hogg doing I Want, I Dig You. Girl in a Sandbox on the cover. And first, crickets.

0: hips.
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0: I dig you much and more.
2: I dig you, baby, and I want you to know.

This is Bird Note. Laugh, and the world laughs with you is an old saying. It's true for people, and for some parrots, too. Kias are large alpine parrots that live on New Zealand's South Island. They're the clowns of the parrot world. With olive-green plumage, a red rump, and a long, curved beak, these social birds are intelligent and playful. When they're playing, kias produce a distinct warbling call, a play call, that sounds and functions much like contagious laughter in humans. Scientists in Austria, who study how birds think and behave, wanted to test this idea. They recorded captive kias making those warbling calls, then traveled to New Zealand where they played the recordings for wild kias. Wild kias that had been playing began playing harder and even engaged birds that had not been playing at all. Scientists think the play call had an emotional effect on the birds. Hearing it seemed to put them in a playful mood, even when they were alone. For Bird Note, I'm Mary McCann. Bird Note gives you the sounds of birds every day, and you get the sights as well when you follow us on Instagram, @BirdNoteRadio.

0: From the Bureau of Economic Geology, this is EarthDate. Native American legend says the Creator, when done forming Earth, threw all the leftover rocks into a pile in West Texas, a jumble of geology that today we call Big Bend. It gets that name because it sits in a 200-mile-long curve in the Rio Grande River that separates Texas and Mexico. Big Bend is now a nearly million-acre national park, with a protected area twice as large on the Mexican side of the border. The reason it looks like a divine rock yard is its complicated geologic history. 450 million years ago, Big Bend was on the coast of the supercontinent of Laurasia. Around 300 million years ago, Africa slammed into it, crumpling the Big Bend region. 200 million years ago, the continent of South America tore off from this area. 100 million years later, Big Bend was submerged beneath the Cretaceous Interior Seaway, a giant sea that bisected North America from the Gulf of Mexico all the way to the Arctic Ocean. Around 60 million years ago, the Rockies and Mexico's Sierra Madre mountain ranges began rising and met in Big Bend. And if that wasn't enough, the area was rifted, then became volcanically active 40 to 30 million years ago. You can see evidence of this complex geologic history in the hills, outcrops, and steep canyon walls of Big Bend today, which makes it a dream destination for hikers, campers, and geologists. I'm Scott Tinker.
1: EarthDate is produced by the Bureau of Economic Geology at the University of Texas at Austin, with support from EarthX, bringing people together to build a sustainable future at earthx.org. And you can hear more EarthDate stories at earthdate.org.
2: And let me tell you that you're listening to WCNI New London. And that last thing there was Sarah Borges and the Broken Singles doing Stop and Think It Over, Greg Cartwright song from The Raining Sound. And the Bookends gave you Sing This Song from Calliope, their one record that we have, at least I can easily find in the CD section. And we heard Duran Duran, Why the Hell Not, doing Planet Earth, the single. And Adam and the Ants gave you the single version of Kick, which was on Dirk Wears White Sox, at least the extended version that I think Adam himself helped put together some extra pieces of singles and things around that time. And the Buzzcocks gave you Walking Distance on yet another Buzzcocks best of, but yeah. I don't hear that one very often. And Super Furry Animals were in there doing Golden Retriever from their Phantom Power record, Los Infernos. We heard two by them. And geez, I don't think I told you the set for that. So let me tell you that. We heard Gotta Get Out. And near the beginning, we heard Loaded, both from Rock and Roll Nightmare. And at the real beginning of the set, we heard I Dig You by Boss Hogg. And then after the first Los Infernos, we heard the Vandals doing It's a Fact. In the Briefs, gave you they actually gave you both Medication and Come Dancing, the Kinks cover, which I'll sneak in there now that I remember it. All right, well, let me continue on with the tunes, and let's see, I have either this or that. All right, I'm going to do this. Why the hell not? This is David Bowie from Heroes, in quotes. I'm not sure what the quotes are about, air quotes. But this is Joe the Lion.

All right. Why don't I tell you what I've been playing? Just because. Yeah. That there was a song called Beelzebub done by Black Pistol Fire. Canadian rock duo. Yes, I figured you should know that. Before that was The Prisoners out of the UK. And they had a pretty long year, but that was a career and morphed into various different bands that are all pretty worth hearing. But that was the title cut of A Taste of Pink. I think their first record from 82 or something like that. And Stereophonic Space Sound Unlimited gave you The Wobbler from the Fluid Soundbox. And The Cassettes from their self-titled record gave you Afternoon. The Boo Radleys were in there with Lazy Day at the top. And David Bowie was actually at the very top of the hour, rather, doing Joe the Lion from Heroes, in air quotes. Yeah. And let's see. Oh, yeah. I always like to hear this. This is Supergrass.

But let me tell you, the American Red Cross has declared a national blood crisis, and some of the critical blood types have fallen below a one-day supply. 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That is, of course, REDCROSS. And why not? This is a band called the Starlight Mints.

All right. That there was the Smith Brothers doing Restless. Is that the title cut? Yes, that's the title cut of that record. And before that was the Essex Green from Everything Is Green, giving you Tinker, and The Sound gave you Physical World from their first real record, but didn't get released till 20 years later, called Propaganda. And they redid that one on their other first record. And Starlight Mints were in there with Gold Star from their... not sure if it's built on squares or not, but I put it away already. And Jennifer's gave you Well-Intentioned World, the title cut of that one. The Black Rabbits gave you Hypno Switch. And Super Fuzz were in there with Art Noise. We began off with a couple of by Supergrass. We heard Man Size Rooster and All Right, both from I Shoot Coco record. And sometimes when you go back or go forward on the CDs, they go one more just because they're like that. And let's see. I wanted to play you some of this... this is old-time medicine show music from a record called Good for What Ails You.

few tunes from this, from the late 20s, early 30s. This first one is a song called The Spasm, but you might know it as I'll Be Glad When You're Dead, You Rascal You, by Daddy Stovepipe and Mississippi Sarah.

0: Say, Corley, can you sing?
1: No.
0: Why?
1: I lost my voice in jail. I was always behind a few bars and could never get a key. Look here, I see all you boys up here this morning.
0: Yes.
1: All y'all got your instruments?
0: Yes, sir.
1: Look here, suppose we all over and play something.
0: All right.
1: What we going to play?
0: Play the Hope and Blues.

All right. Well, you are listening to WCNI New London, your home for medicine show music and the old minstrel shows. Yeah, for some reason, those last two songs were recognized as Blind Blake. I don't know what's up with that. But that last one was Holcomb Blues, but that time done by Dallas String Band with Coley Jones. And before that was Banjo Joe doing My Money Never Runs Out. And began off with Davy Daddy Stovepipe. They got that one right. But they forgot to mention Mississippi Sarah with The Spasm. And those are all from Good for What Ails You. What is the name of that one? Music of the Medicine Shows, 1926 to 1937. All right, well, let me tell you that what is 211? 211 is a free, confidential information and referral service that connects people to essential health and human services 24/7, 24 hours a day, 7 days a week, online and over the phone. 211 is fully certified in crisis intervention by the American Association of Suicidology. That's not a word I know. But 211 Connecticut uses a service that allows them to communicate with callers in more than 150 different languages. 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You can dial 211, and that connects you to a trained contact specialist 24/7. And relay services can be accessed by calling 711. Anyone who is out of state or using relay can connect to Connecticut 211 toll-free by dialing 1-800-203-1234. And you can chat. It's available Tuesday through Friday, 8 to 2. And the link is located at the top of the website. 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Any of those, I guess, at 889-8211. I know, it's a lot of stuff there. All right, speaking of a lot of stuff, I have a bunch more minstrel or medicine show things, and I'm going to play you at least a couple more. This one is Cannon's Jug Stompers doing Bring It With You When You Come.

Perhaps that's enough of that. That there was the Carolina Tar Heels doing. Her name was Hula Lou. And Kennedy's Jug Stompers before that. Bring it with you when you come. And this here is a band called the Harmed Brothers. Much more recent, but still kind of alt country. And we'll get back into the rock in just a little bit, but I got a few of these things.

Exploring Science and the Sea. Medicane sounds like a mashup of medicine and a candy cane. Maybe something to get your kiddos to take their medicine. The term is a mashup, but there's nothing sweet about it. The word is short for Mediterranean hurricane, a compact storm twirling across the Mediterranean Sea. Unlike hurricanes in the Atlantic or Pacific Oceans, those in the Mediterranean are most likely to fire up in the fall and early winter. A cold, low-pressure system moves in from the Atlantic or the Arctic. As the cold air crosses the warmer seawater, the temperature difference builds big thunderstorms. Air swirls around the storms, forming a spinning system that looks like a tropical storm or a hurricane. Because the Mediterranean is fairly small, so are the Medicanes. They're seldom more than about 150 miles in diameter, and they seldom last more than about 3 days. With less time and space to develop, they can't grow as powerful as their bigger cousins in the Atlantic and Pacific. Only one has reached the equivalent of a Category 2 hurricane. Even so,

somehow it occurs to me that I haven't told you what I played for a while, so I should tell you that. That there was the Tra-La-La from their self-titled record. I think they were out of Brooklyn. They only put out two records, but I really like them. And unfortunately, we only have one of them left. But I realize now that they also did a Christmas thing, Fa-La-La with the Tra-La-La, which I'm going to have to play you this year, just for the hell of it. As I said, that was the little side of town. We heard the Heartaches doing Dance City, and I might have to play you another cut by them just because the CD player went back one more than I thought it would. The Prisoners gave you Maybe I Was Wrong from Taste of Pink. Ian Hunter from his Shrunken Heads record did I Am What I Hated When I Was Young. And Buddy Miller, new single, did As Long As I Have You. Beach House was in there from Bloom doing Wishes. We also heard Tra-La-La doing Your Time Is My Time. And Mike Shoup. It's spelled S-H-U-P-P, but it says that's how I pronounce it. So we heard Came to This by him. And the Smith Bros give you She's Under My Skin. Summer Hymns give you After Hours. And we heard Owl and the Pussycat doing Company. We heard Graham Parson from the GP record doing Still Feeling Blue. And the Harmed Brothers were really at the top with When You See Me. And as I said, I think I'm going to have to play you just one more cut off this, because why not? I think I have a plan for how.

I might wrap up the show. We'll see how it goes. But this is The Heartaches. And this is, what is this, Rock and Roll Kamikaze? No, Kamikaze Love by The Heartaches. From Too Cool for School.

All right. As I mentioned, that there was the heartaches. And let me tell you, that Kitty Harbor Inc., I wish I could help them all. Have you ever felt that way after looking at the Kitty Harbor Inc. pet list? Perhaps there is a pet that touched your heart, but who, for some reason, you cannot adopt at this time. You are not alone. Many people view Kitty Harbor Inc. pets, but are not ready to adopt, either due to allergies, housing restrictions, or another pet that would not accept a new housemate. But there is a way you can help by sponsoring one or more cats from their adoption pages. 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And I think they're in Griswold, if I remember correctly. All right. Well, I've had fun playing you some music. I want to tell you that Helen is back with River Road, so do stay tuned for that. It is coming up very shortly. I will move all this stuff out of the way. And I'm going to leave you off with one last thing here. One more by The Prisoners. This is from a single that came out in 1983. This is There's a Time on WCNI, New London.

Welcome to River Road here at WCNI New London. I'm Helen, and I'll be here with you for the next 3 hours with a mix of folk, bluegrass, some country sort of music, and we'll see. But there's a lot going on, really a lot of music going on, too, that I'll be telling you about this weekend in particular. There'll be some difficult choices to be made, I think, if you're looking for live music, because there's a lot of it. So here we go. I'm back after a summer off, and my last show was on May 8th. And I wanted to thank Alley Cat for filling in for all that time, because she was here every other Friday in what would have been my time slot. And I just wanted to have a summer off, and it was fantastic. But I'm glad to be back, and here in the WCNI studio at Connecticut College, and here is our theme song by Eric Anderson.

Okay, so that was Eric Anderson doing Thirsty Boots from way back. I think that originally came out in 1966 on his album Bout Changes and Things. But my copy of that is pretty worn out and scratchy, so we heard it from a Best Songs, Eric Anderson, which is a promotional copy that we have here in the studio. But I thought that's a pretty good version that he does. So it's now about 7 minutes after six, and it's a beautiful evening, just gorgeous. I hope you're out enjoying it, or, yeah. And so I thought I would start out with a little set, beginning with an artist called John Smith. He writes that as one word, and he is from Iowa, and the name of the CD is Simple As. It's his latest one. He's got many, and we're going to start off with that, and then we'll hear some sort of timely songs, and here is John Smith.

This is a song that actually has a character in it from my childhood. When I was growing up in New Orleans, we used to have a fruit and vegetable man that would come down the street twice a week. And when I was a little kid, it was a mule-drawn wagon, and then he graduated to a pickup truck. And his son would drive the pickup truck at a walking pace, and he would walk along beside it, and you could hear him coming for blocks away because he would sing at the top of his lungs about what he had on the truck. And he always start with, "I got," that was the top of the menu, "I got," and it would sound like, "I got beans, I got red beans, black beans, all kind of beans, sweet corn, melaton, okra, I got banana, ice cold watermelon." All these housewives would just pour out of their houses. So he's in this song. I should tell you, a merloton is a kind of squash, a little green squash. Other parts of the country, they call them chayote squash, but if you ever hear anybody call it a merloton, you can bet that they are from within 50 miles of New Orleans.

0: So, sorry, I was going to play something else. I was going to play you a bird note, but I forgot to pick the number on it. I'm a little rusty here. I think it was number 9. There we are. Okay, here we go, and then I'll tell you what you've been listening to. So here is a bird note.
1: This is Bird Note. It's the tail end of summer, and the Wilson's warblers had a busy few months. In May, courtship and nesting reached full swing. The tiny yellow birds made their homes amidst dense thickets in the humid and boreal coastal forests of northern North America. By early August, those forests were alive with flashes of yellow. Despite the attentions of predators and the vagaries of weather, many adult pairs have raised their 4 young, which flit and flicker amidst the undergrowth. Young male warblers, fledged in June or July, have been learning their father's songs all summer. Next spring, they will sing these songs too. By early September, perhaps after one last afternoon dip in a local puddle, Wilson's warblers will begin their migratory trek south. Flying after dark to avoid predators, feeding in cover during the day, these tiny birds are bound for Belize, where many will find a winter home on a coffee farm. So, if you're a coffee drinker and you choose to buy shade-grown coffee, you're helping to preserve the wintering grounds of Wilson's warblers and many others. Learn more about the difference you can make for birds when you visit our website, birdnote.org. I'm Michael Stein.
0: Well, a winter on a coffee farm does sound pretty nice. There's probably some good bird watching down there, too. So let me tell you who you heard in that last set. We ended it with David Mallett's song, Garden Song, and that was done by Noel Paul Stuckey, who is performing tonight at the Kate in Old Saybrook. Noel is the surviving member of the last surviving member of the group Peter, Paul, and Mary, and he now lives in Blue Hill, Maine. And he will not only be at the Kate tonight, but also tomorrow he's doing a 1 o'clock show there in the afternoon. And so he was doing the David Mallett song, and that was from a 1979 album of his called Band and Body Works. Before that, we heard Chris Smither doing No Love Today from... I played you the intro from one album and the song from another. And that song, No Love Today, was from Drive You Home Again, which came out in 1999. And the intro explaining the story behind the song by Chris Smither came from Live As I'll Ever Be, and that came out in 2000. And before that, we heard Maria

Sangiolo with Louis Collins doing Maria's song Farmer's Market A to Z, which Louis has also recorded on one of her albums. And that was from Maria's album Maria and Friends Planting Seeds, which came out in 2011. And she used to be the person who books people to perform at the Vanilla Bean in Pomfret. I'm not sure if she still does that. I suspect she probably does. And she's also a singer, songwriter, musician herself. And we started that set with John Smith from Iowa doing Simple As, the title song from his 2026 album, which just came out. And he has got a lot. I'm not sure how many albums he has, but he has quite a few. So next I thought I'd play some people who are performing in the area, starting with Anne-Marie Menta, who has been a guest on this show. Anne-Marie lives in New Haven, and she is going to be with her band, two other musicians, at Nightingales tomorrow night at 7 o'clock, and that's in Old Lyme. And she has a brand new song out, a single called September Now, and that is what we'll start this set with. And then we'll hear from three other performers who are also doing shows tomorrow night at various locations. So here we go, starting with Anne-Marie Menta, September Now.

0: Okay, so that was... That was Claudia Schmidt and Sally Rogers. I'm sorry. And they are going to be at the Vanilla Bean Cafe in Pomfret tomorrow night at 7. And that song was Willful Ignorance, written by Claudia. And it was written on the way to an anti-fracking / pipeline event. And according to Claudia, it examines the reality that no matter what you decide, you have to acknowledge the consequences. And that was from an album called We Are Welcomed. And before that, we heard the Gothard Sisters. They're a Pacific Northwest folk trio known for Celtic-inspired folk music. And they are going to be at the Blackstone River Theater in Cumberland, Rhode Island, tomorrow night at 8 o'clock. And the song was written by the three sisters, a trio. Let me get that straight. Their names are Lark, Willow, and Solana. And Moment in Time is the name of that song and also the name of that album, which came out in 2025. And before that, we heard Molly Tuttle doing Crooked Tree from an album of the same name, 2022. And it was written by Molly and Melody Walker. And Molly Tuttle is going to be at the historic Park Theater in Cranston, Rhode Island. And as of Wednesday, there were limited seats available. And that concert is at 7:30. So the historic Park Theater, yes, about several months ago, I think maybe back in the fall, friends and I saw Lyle Lovett at the Historic Park Theater, and it was very nice. And there's also lots of parking in the area, which is nice. And we started that set with Anne Marie Menta doing a new single called September Now. And Anne Marie is going to be at Nightingale's in Old Lyme tomorrow night at 7 o'clock with her band. So that does catch us up. And I wanted to tell you about a new stamp that is being issued. There was a story about this on the front page of The Day the other day. And it's a U.S. Postal Service releasing a new commemorative stamp celebrating the 150th anniversary of the U.S. Coast Guard Academy. This special issue continues a long-standing postal tradition of honoring the nation's premier military service institutions. The first day issue unveiling, which is taking place tomorrow, Saturday, September 12th at 10 a.m. So the unveiling ceremony is free and open to the public. They do encourage you to register online, and where you do that is https://www.usps.com/US Coast Guard stamp/. And the location for this unveiling is during the Connecticut Maritime Heritage Festival at the Custom House Pier at Waterfront Park. The address is 1 Waterfront Park Street in New London. And if you need the zip code, it is 06320. And there's a whole festival going on this weekend. And we'll be hearing more about that later. So, now it is 12 minutes of 7. You're listening to WCNI New London, and I'm Helen. I'm here every other Friday night. I'm just back from a summer vacation, and I wanted to again thank Alley Cat for filling in all summer and up until 2 weeks ago, and with a world music show, which I did catch a couple of times at least. And it was very nice, and I do appreciate her doing that. So, okay. Also going on, 6:15, tomorrow night, it's not tomorrow night, I'm sorry, it's next Saturday night, and I'm very, it's Friday Night Folk, and it is next Friday night, September 18th at 7:30, and Friday Night Folk will be kicking off its Friday Night Folk fall season with a performance by Amy Gallatin and Stillwaters. Amy is a country bluegrass vocalist, and her partner is Roger Williams, who plays the resonator guitar, and... Oh boy.
1: Can you call back, please?
0: Oh, I guess they hung up. Okay, and Roger's son is J.D. Williams. He plays mandolin and guitar and banjo. And their bass player is Bob Dick. And they will be at the All Souls Unitarian Universalist Congregation on J Street next Friday night. And it's, Friday Night Folk at All Souls joyfully supports social and environmental justice by bringing live, traditional, contemporary, and multicultural folk music to the larger community in a welcoming and accessible performance space. For ticket pricing information and to reserve a seat, call the All Souls office at 860-443-0316 by September 17, or contact Nick Evento at 860-908-5906, or you can also email Nick at Nick Evento, that's NICKEVENTO, at gmail.com. So Roger and Amy and JD all have been guests on my show over the years, probably a few times over the years, because they always have something going on, either a new album coming out, or Roger and JD did an instrumental album together that was very, very good. And they are really some of my favorites. They put on a wonderful show, and I never miss their Christmas show, which they do not quite every year, but most years at the Breadbox Theater in Willimantic. And they came out with a Christmas album, I think it was in 2020, and that quickly became my all-time favorite Christmas album. It's called Tis the Season. And I'm going to play you a set of music by Amy and Stillwaters. And so here we go, starting with one that kind of features Roger as well, singing, because he's got a wonderful voice. So this is from an album called Everything I Wanted Love to Be, which came out in 2014. And this particular song, I Dreamed of an Old Love Affair, was written by Bonnie Dodd, Jimmy Davis, and Chaz Mitchell. And then we'll hear some more from Amy Gallatin and Stillwaters. So, oh, we're on the CD player. Okay, here we go.

So I'm met with a set of songs by Amy Gallatin and Stillwaters, who are going to be opening the Friday Night Folk fall season next Friday night, September 18th, with a concert at 7:30 at the All Souls Unitarian Universalist Congregation on J Street here in New London. This will be their first appearance ever at Friday Night Folk. And I'm very excited about that, and I'm so glad I have next Friday night off, because I will definitely be there. I just love their music. And so the last one we heard, I should also tell you that Amy has a very interesting background. She was born in Muscle Shoals, Alabama, and she spent like 10, maybe 15 years in Idaho and Montana working on a guest ranch, I believe. She was really into horses. And now she's with Roger, and they are writing and playing all different places and putting out albums. And this last one that we heard, it's an album called Phoenix, which came out in 2008. And I had not heard that song, 40, 80, or 10, before. That is written by Tanya Savory and done by Amy Gallatin and Stillwaters from Phoenix. And let's see, and before that, we heard Nothing to Do But Pray, which was written by John Cadley. And I'm pretty sure that's the Cadleys, who are good friends of Amy and Roger. And that was from an album that came out in 2014 called Everything I Wanted Love to Be. And we heard a Dave Mallett song, Somewhere in Time, done by Amy Gallatin and Stillwaters, and that was also from Phoenix. And it was interesting because Dave Mallett also has been at Friday Night Folk, and I'm sure he did that song when he was there. And we started that set with I Dreamed of an Old Love Affair by Amy Gallatin and Stillwaters. And that one really features the voice of Roger Williams, and that was also from Everything I Wanted Love to Be. So that catches us up, and I think it probably is time. Well, I think we'll do something. We'll do a set of music about tomorrow's Songs of the Sea event, which is part of the Connecticut Maritime Heritage Festival. And this will be taking place from 2 to 7 tomorrow at the Parade Plaza in New London. And they've got six performers who are going to be there, starting with, I don't know if it'll start with, but among them are the Dreadnoughts, who were featured at the Connecticut Sea Music Festival in Essex back in June. And they're from Vancouver. And they call themselves, I think, punk folk, and they do shanties and nautical songs and other songs too. They do some polka songs and things like that. They've got an accordion in the band, and they are something else. They really are. They're pretty amazing. So they will be there, and another group from New London is My Druthers, that boasts musicians from the Can Kickers, the Hemp Studies, the Horror, and Folk You All. And let's see, Hold Fast, a Pennsylvania band, brings a spirit of working class rebellion to their music that has echoes of Irish folk and sea music. Mark Bernier is a local musician and former Mystic Seaport performer, and he's a shanty man. And let's see, also there'll be the folk duo of Littlefield and Morneau. They are David Littlefield and Joseph Morneau, both very involved in the Connecticut Sea Music Festival. And and then there's also a group called None of Us Saints, which was described as the greatest seafaring Celtic folk duo in Connecticut.
So that should be really fun, and I'm going to play you some songs by the Dreadnoughts first. Let's see. So, and then we'll hear from Joseph Morneau, and he will be there with David Littlefield. So, here we go. The Dreadnoughts from Vancouver, Canada.

So that was Joseph Morneau and friends doing Heave Away Me Johnny, which is a shanty associated with Windlass work. And that was from an album called Drive Sorrows Away. Joseph will be appearing with David Littlefield tomorrow at the second annual Songs of the Sea concert at here in New London as part of the Connecticut Maritime Heritage Festival. And also we heard the Dreadnoughts from Vancouver doing Pique la Baleine, and that was from Into the North, their album that came out in 2019. And before that, they did Randy Dandy O from Polka's Not Dead, and that was a 2010 album. So that will be, there'll be six groups there, and yeah, that should be great. Let's see. I should do another bird note. Except I don't know where they have gone. Okay, well, we won't do a bird note right now. But I think we'll note some people who have had birthdays. Here we are. Okay. One sec. Okay, here we go. Rosie Flores turned 76 yesterday, and I thought we'd hear something by her. I kind of like to celebrate people on their birthdays. So then there's some others who are near that date. So here we go with Rosie Flores from Austin, Texas, doing Simple Case of the Blues.

0: So, those all...
1: Get right in the...
0: Those all were somehow related. Like, Patsy Cline, her birthday was on September 8th in 1932. Unfortunately, she died in a plane crash in 1963 at the age of 30. And Willie Nelson wrote Crazy. He wrote it in less than an hour, reportedly. And Patsy Cline released it as a single in 1961. And the same year, she included it on an album called Showcase. And that was the version that we heard just then. We heard Willie Nelson doing Nothing I Can Do About It Now, which was written by Beth Nielsen Chapman, who will be 68 on September 14th. And that was from Willie's 1989 album called A Horse Called Music. Beth has written hits, not just for Willie, but she wrote for many artists, including Faith Hill, who had a hit with This Kiss, and Martina McBride's Happy Girl. And so we heard from Beth doing her own songs that she wrote, doing them herself. We heard Sand and Water from an album of the same name, which came out in 1997. And Beth released a single called Back to This Moment. And on the other side was a song called Love. And we heard Back to This Moment from 2023. And they were from Beth Nielsen Chapman. And we heard Rosie Flores doing Simple Case of the Blues, and she turned 76 yesterday. And that was from an album of the same name, which came out in 2019. And a few years back, maybe a little more than a few years, Rosie was at the wonderful Knickerbocker in Westerly, which isn't really operating anymore, unfortunately. But it was, she did a great concert there, so... just wanted to mention that. And let's see, I think we're overdue for some public service announcements. So, oh, and before I forget, well, actually, I already forgot because I got a phone call that I could offer a listener or listeners two tickets to the next Friday Night Folk Concert on next Friday, September 18th. And that will be Amy Gallatin and Stillwaters. We heard a whole set of their wonderful music. So if anyone would like two tickets to Friday Night Folk, just give me a call here at the studio. The number is 860-439-2850. And all you have to do is give me your name and phone number, and you can just pick up the tickets at the concert venue in New London, All Souls Unitarian Universalist Congregation on J Street. And I'm sure that'll be a fantastic concert. So give me a call if you want tickets and you're able to go. 860-439-2850. Okay, and here are a couple of bird notes.
2: This is Bird Note. Some cloudless night in September, when the air is clear, take a seat outside. Turn your binoculars to the sky. With patience and a bit of luck, you may see birds flying across the yellow face of the moon. September is peak migration time for millions of songbirds heading south from temperate North America to more tropical latitudes. Most migrate at night. Orioles, warblers, sparrows, and tanagers. Nocturnal migrants of the same species call as they fly, enabling flockmates to stick together. Many of these flight calls are distinctive, enabling those with an excellent ear or good recording gear to identify them as they pass. Like many nocturnal travelers, the Swainson's thrush avoids predators by flying at night, because hawks migrate during the day. But mostly, night migration's attractive because the cooler, more stable air makes flight more efficient and prevents overheating, meaning that even a tiny bird, like a warbler, that weighs around a third of an ounce, can cover as much as 200 miles in a night. Your Moonwatch vigil may reveal only a few dozen such birds on the move, but researchers along the Gulf of Mexico have tracked more than a million birds headed to Central America on one busy night. For BirdNote, I'm Mary McCann.
3: This is BirdNote. Many people would tell you that hearing bird song, like the one from this hermit thrush, puts them in a good mood. Recently, scientists have tried to put numbers to this effect that many of us have noticed. One study has shown that people reported relief from feelings of worry and paranoia after hearing just a few minutes of bird song. Researchers had almost 300 people listen to 6 minutes of either traffic noise or bird song. Before and after listening, they filled out questionnaires asking them about feelings of anxiety, paranoia, and depression. People that had spent a few minutes immersed in the sounds of birds had lower levels of paranoia and anxiety than those who only listened to traffic noise. It's the first time that researchers have found that bird song can decrease feelings of paranoia. While they're still working on understanding why, it's possible that hearing birds singing makes people feel like they're in a safe environment, free from threats, and gives their brains the signal to relax a bit. We hope that this quick show about birds has put you in a better mood. For BirdNote, I'm Michael Stein. This episode is brought to you by Teton Science Schools, specializing in outdoor learning experiences and education in Grand Teton National Park. More at tetonscience.org.
0: Okay, so here are some more performers who are going to be in the area, starting with Nick Bossy. Nick lives in North Stonington, and his band is called the Northern Roots, and they are going to be at Mystic Seaport on September 18th. That is a part of the museum's summer music series, and the performance takes place at the Schaefer's Spouter Tavern. Admission is free starting at 5 p.m., so if you aren't a member or would prefer not to have to pay to get in, you can just show up at 5 o'clock and get in free at the north entrance. I believe that must be the one that has the new big building in the shape of a ship, as opposed to the one where the tugboat is. It's just a little farther up the road to the north. Okay, so here's Nick Bossy and the Northern Roots with something from their new EP, which came out this year. Okay, here we go.

missing. They'll never know our fate was to be the friggin' bait when, like it or not, you and I were going fishing. The life raft. I really wish

Hey, so that was David Coller from Hamden, Connecticut, and accompanied by Diane Chodkowski from Guildford. And the song was We're Sinkin'. And Diane and David are going to be at the Portsmouth Maritime Festival, September 26 to 27. And that song was actually We're Sinkin' from the album called When Summer Comes. And David has another album out, but I don't have it, and I don't see it here at the studio. It's mostly nautical songs that he put together for the Connecticut Sea Music Festival, where they were official performers this past June. And so they're going to be at the Portsmouth Maritime Folk Festival, which is completely free. Even the evening concert is on that Saturday is free, but you need to get a ticket. So let me tell you who else is going to be there. It's a very exciting. This is in Portsmouth, New Hampshire. That Saturday, September 26th, from 10 to 5. And then there's a concert in the evening from 7 to 9:30. And Sunday, the 27th, from 1 to 6 p.m. So the performers include, this is the lineup, J.D. and the Stonemasons. They're high-energy folk music, and they're based in Sunapee, New Hampshire. Castle Bay, a Maine folk duo. The Sea Dogs from Gloucester. London Julie, the Dirty Blue Shirts, Diane and David will be there, as I said, and Patty Mills, a Marine-based folk singer, Long Tide, the performers Mike and Ian are members of the Jovial Crew who perform with Joseph Morneau, who we heard earlier, and Jerry Bryant, wonderful musician and songwriter. He was born and bred in Maine and has played in just about every marine festival you can think of. So that is, oh, and then on Saturday night, the performers are Sarah Gray and her son, Kieran Means, and her husband, David McLurg. And then also performing will be the Rhode Island-based Judy Cook and Kate Clifford. So that might be something you'd be interested in. Portsmouth, New Hampshire. Yep. A lot of those people come to the Connecticut Sea Music Festival. So before David, we heard... here we are. We heard Alex Raddus. And I actually met Alex and David and Diane at a folk music convention in Portland, Maine in 2024. I met all three of them at that same convention. It was really great. And so Alex has been a guest. Diane and David have been on the show a couple of times, this show, and Alex was a guest, but he lives in Pennsylvania, so we did the interview. Actually, I think he was in Albany when we did the interview. He was at another convention, and we just did a phone interview. And then I did get to meet him in, again at the Kate, where he opened for Livingston Taylor about a year ago, I think. So maybe a little less than that. So he, Alex, did the song called Monongahela from his album Tributaries, and he is going to be at the Canteen Coffee and Tea Friday, September 25th at 7 p.m., and that's in Hamden, Connecticut. And the concert is presented by Bigger Beast Records. And Alex was the most wanted emerging artist at the 2025 Falcon Ridge Folk Festival. So that's a little about him. And Nick Bossy and the Northern Roots from North Stonington, as I said, will be at Mystic Seaport for their summer concert series on September 18th, next Friday. And then they'll also be at the Stonington Vineyards
Oh, did I write the date of that? Oh, here it is. That's on the 19th of September from 3 to 6 p.m. And that is located at 523 Togwonk Road in Stonington. Okay, so that catches us up. All right, and I hope that I didn't mistakenly say that Peter Yarrow was doing a concert, because he's not, at least not down here. But it's Paul, Noel Paul Stuckey, who is doing a concert tonight, starting in about 3 minutes at the Kate in Old Saybrook. And he'll also be there tomorrow at 1 o'clock doing another concert. So, no, Peter Yarrow is no longer with us. So I may have made a mistake on that. And I also wanted to remind you that if you would like tickets to Friday Night Folk next Friday, September 18th, to hear Amy Gallatin and Stillwaters, give me a call, 860-439-2850. Okay, let's see. Oh, I know what I wanted to play you. You may have heard, well, of course, how can anyone not be aware of all the stuff going on with Canada and changing the name of Lake Ontario to Lake America? But this is... I didn't want to turn that off. There was a concert in Toronto. Actually, I heard that you're not supposed to pronounce it with the second T. It's Toronto. Have you heard that? Toronto. I had never heard that before. But Blue Rodeo, a Canadian band, was doing a concert in Toronto. And it was a song that mentions Lake Ontario, so they kind of alerted everybody that it was coming, and everybody shouted out Lake Ontario when they got to that part of the song, which is about, if I can find my notes, I'll tell you where it is. Sorry about that. Not there. I must have them out already. Okay, well, I will find them. Where would that be? I am not sure now. Oh, here it is. So they were doing a concert on Saturday, August 29th, in Toronto's 16,000-seat venue on the shore of the lake. And when they got to the mention of Lake Ontario, everybody shouted it out, and they absolutely roared and cheered. So this is a song that is on their album called 5 Days in July. It came out in 1993. And so I'm going to play you that. As soon as I figure out where the song is on the album. Hang on one sec. Okay. Hasn't hit me yet. Okay. So I'll play you that. It was written by Greg Keeler and Jim Cuddy, who are two members of the group, the Canadian band, and the mention of Lake Ontario comes up 4 minutes and 15 seconds into the song. So, here it is. Then I'll play you something that I like to play around Labor Day. Although it's already passed, of course, but okay, here we go. Blue Rodeo.